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If this world is wearing thin, and you're thinking of escape,

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2: 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Itt a Jó Rádió. Az élvezet, ami a zenéhez elvezet. 1, 2, 3 o'clock, 4 o'clock, rock. 5, 6, 7 o'clock, 8 o'clock, rock. 9, 10, 11 o'clock, 12 o'clock, rock, we're gonna rock.

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Mark Ashley. Cause we read the fans of modern talking. Okie, okie, is the time to

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1: 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Since 14 days in the murdering sun of the Sierra Nevada. 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We are prisoners in the melting pot of hell.